me, me. 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Pray, pray. Me, me. 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Nobody, nobody, nobody.

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1: Ici Musique Country, rien que du country.

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Oh, she took me to court. The judge says, you're stuck. I mean, there's nothing but buzz of luck.

Andreas, Illinois. When I got back, I was disgusted. I had a month-old baby boy. Oh, she took me to court. The judge says, you're stuck. And mine, there's nothing but buzzard luck.

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I left my little town in Texas, spent 3 years in Illinois. When I got back, I was disgusted. I had a month-old baby boy. Oh, she took me to court. The judge says, "You're stuck. The man has nothing but buzzard luck."

0: 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Life is going on as normally as ever. But suddenly something seems to have happened. Suddenly something seems to have happened. Everybody seems to be staring in one direction. People seem to be frightened, even terrified, the less terrified. I want everybody to understand this.
1: I don't understand.
2: I don't understand.
3: There are a lot of things we don't understand either.
4: We need answers from you.
3: What did you expect to find? What did you expect to
2: find? Who's going to be our future?
5: It's your responsibility to do something about it.
0: Well, I have the key in my hand. All I have to find is the lock.
3: Now listen to me, all of you.